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1: No. I never realized that a world so incredibly far away as Africa could be so close to me.

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A time strange, mysterious, weird, almost unreal. Look into the sky.

room, she was everybody's darling. But she never lost her head, even when she was given head. She says, hey babe, take a walk on the wild side. Said, hey babe, take a walk on the wild side. And